feel myself slipping into more and more waves. That super world of my own. Nobody but you and me. We've got it together, baby.

0: Estéreo Sur.
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0: This next song, Roy always credited this next song of, as the downfall of Culture Club.
1: It's a big hit though.
2: Roy promised that we could stick his head down the toilet if this song wasn't a hit. So it was such a big hit we took him down the local sewer.
1: Live on stage tonight.
0: One of the funniest things was you know, I wrote this song called A Melody in My Head, and I went around to see Roy with the other guys and I sung this song called Karma Chameleon. And they all just fell on the floor and said, "That's disgusting, it'll never be successful." Needless to say, it paid for a big house in LA for Roy. And quite a few flash cars.
1: A few flash cars, yeah. You know, it was the 80s, mate, you know.
0: And I had a bit of a phobia against this song for a few years, and I refused to play this song, and then I thought, I was being a silly old queen, basically. I think I was doing...

0: doing a really bad gig somewhere, and I said to John Femus over there, do you know Karma Chameleon? And we just did it, and the place went mad. So I discovered that it's a really good song when you're having a bad gig. This is Karma Chameleon. We'd like some audience participation.
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2: Uno, dos, one, two, tres, cuatro.